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1: 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That's going to be capital C, little h, dot, capital L, AMITSCHKA, at little t, dash, online, dot, DE. And we will?
0: Yes, absolutely.
1: 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We are going to donate to the Country Music News International, too.

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I'm Big Al. Time for the Big Al and Sandy Radio Show. Great to be with you once again as we pick a little bit of bluegrass and country music. We've got some brand new bluegrass releases, some singles that we're going to be playing, as well as take a look at history of some of the bluegrass and country music. We're going to begin with a country and bluegrass songwriter. His name is Sturgill Simpson. A few years ago, he recorded an album, and this song was on the album called Sometimes Wine. So here comes Sturgill Simpson to begin the Big Al and Sandy Radio Show. Let's roll, everybody.

That is a young banjo player named Russ Carson, and that is one of his songs. You can take your time here on the Big Al and Sandy Radio Show. We started everything off with Sturgill Simpson and Sometimes Wine. Becky Webb has her new single out. Randy Travis made this famous in country music. Becky Webb does something just a little bit different with the song Harvest of My Heart, and here she is, Miss Becky Webb.

Bronwyn Keith Hines and her latest single, Johnny Ray. And then we had Marty Fally and the title track of his brand new album that has released, Song of the Holler. And then just before him, we had Pinecastle recording artist Ashley Graham, her latest single, Pinewood Prison. Now, we mentioned Bronwyn Keith Hines, and she has released another single out, and we're going to play it for you. It's called Gallatin Road. So here is, actually, it's Bronwyn Keith Hines and her latest single called Gallatin Road on the Big Al and Sandy Radio Show.

Gallatin Road. It's one of the thoroughfares that goes through Nashville. Bronwyn Keith Hines here on the Big Al and Sandy Radio Show. And then we had her just right before that with one of her other singles, Johnny Ray. Nick Chandler and his band Delivered came out with a new album, and here is one of the songs from that album, and the song is Never Did No Wonder, and here on the Big Al and Sandy Radio Show.

Nick Chandler and his band delivered Never Did No Wondering here on the Big Al and Sandy Radio Show. Let's talk just a little bit of country music history. July the 31st, back in 1964, a private aircraft piloted by Jim Reeves crashed during a thunderstorm near Nashville. Both Reeves and his business partner, Dean Manuel, were killed in the crash. Their bodies were found 2 days later following a massive search for the two missing men. Reeves became known as the practitioner of the Nashville sound, a mixture of older country style music with elements of popular music, and his songs continued to chart for years after his death. We're going to go back to number one song that he recorded October the 15th of 1959. The song was released in the fall of 59, and it hit the country and the pop charts. It's one of his most recognizable songs, He'll Have to Go. Now, this song is about a man who is talking by telephone to a woman that he loves when he realizes that another man is with her. The song was written by husband and wife team Joe and Aubrey Allison, and was inspired by a phone conversation between them in which they had trouble making themselves understood because of background noise, and Audrey picked up her pen and her very soft voice, and she wrote the first verse of the song. So we'll remember the great Jim Reeves, and here is that song, He'll Have to Go, on the Big Al and Sandy Radio Show.

Balsam Range, The Life I Left Behind. Then we had Mr. Jim Reeves, and He'll Have to Go. Here is a brand new bluegrass release from Wilson Banjo Company. The song is called Burn Down the Fields. Now, musicians and singers on this, lead vocal is Haven Slay, harmony vocal Melanie Wilson, banjo Steve Wilson, guitars Jason Fraley and Clay Hess, mandolin Jason Fraley, dobro Adam Bachman, bass is Jamie Carter. Burn Down the Fields. Now, what does that mean? Well, it's one of those songs that reminds you sometimes the healthiest thing you can do is let the old burn away so something better has room to grow. And of course, that message ought to resonate with just about anybody, if not everybody. So here is Wilson Banjo Company, Pinecastle Recording Artist, and here is their brand new single called Burn Down the Fields.

There's Ashby Frank and the song Traveling Prayer, and then we had a little bit of Brian McDonald and Choi Hart, and then Dalton Harper with his song Hard, Hard Work. We've got more coming up here on the Big Al and Sandy Radio Show. Y'all stay tuned.

Welcome back, everybody. I'm Big Al, and this is the Big Al and Sandy Radio Show. If you'd like to know more about us, all you have to do is go to my website, BigAlWeekly.com, or our Facebook page, the Big Al and Sandy Radio Show. We're going to begin this hour with Appalachian Smoke and their self-titled album. And the song that we're going to listen to is There Goes My Heart Again. So Appalachian Smoke, once again, will start the Big Al and Sandy Radio Show.

0: There is East Nash Grass, and that's their song, Why Did You Call? And then just before that, to start the program off, a little bit of Appalachian Smoke from their self-titled album, There Goes My Heart Again. Bob Minner has played guitar or banjo for Tim McGraw for over 30 years. And his wife, Virginia, and Joe Mullins of Joe Mullins and the Radio Ramblers wrote a song called I Am Bluegrass. And this has a long list of artists who have parts in this, from Doyle Lawson to Ronnie Bowman and many others. So we're going to take a listen to this new single that Bob Minner released. Here it is, the song I Am Bluegrass.
1: I'm the spirit of the wayfaring stranger that crossed the great divide, and born the music of the mountains through the Appalachians far and wide.
2: I'm the words about the hills of Roane County, melodies flowing like a mountain stream. I'm the song about a blue moon of Kentucky, the fiddles and banjos in a young man's dreams.
3: I'm an old home place on a hillside, and how mountain girls can love. I'm dark as the night and blue as the day, and the morning voice of a white dove.

0: hearts of Nashville and Southwest Ohio, bringing songs to light a weary way. I'm found in the voices of the prophets, of a music ever-changing, yet still the same.
1: I'm the model church in the country. Unbroken circles of praise is heard. The Sunday songs of faith and redemption, crying holy unto the Lord.
2: I'm a Georgia mule and country boy fading fast away on the sunny side of the mountain. I'm a wise man with love letters in the sand and footprints in the snow not forgotten.

0: I'm the lonesome lines in a lyric leading to roads mighty dark to travel. 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
1: I am bluegrass.

There is Red Camel Collective, Find Your Way Home, one of their latest singles. Then we had Dark Shadow recording artist, the Sullivan Sisters, with their latest single called Cold Front. And we began that little set off there with Bob Minner and I Am Bluegrass. I have got a brand new song here that I got on email. The song is called 10th Day of September. And the 25th anniversary of 9/11 is coming up. I want to read this to you here a little bit about this song. The first song that David Morris and John Miller wrote together almost didn't happen. John Miller wanted to write about 9/11. But David Morris, now a staff writer for Billy Blue Music, didn't. As a White House reporter for Bloomberg News, he had covered the attacks and the aftermath and didn't want to reopen old wounds. Well, John Miller passed away in 2023. And this was one of the very first songs that they wrote. And David Morris said that he was very glad that he listened to John about writing this song. Dave Atkins picked it up and recorded it. And he is a Billy Blue recording artist. So let's remember the 25th anniversary of 9/11. Here is the song 10th Day of September.

Caroline Owens, Billy Blue recording artist, and one of her latest singles, Evangeline. Then we had Shelton and Williams and their cover of the great classic rock song, Turn, Turn, Turn, and then Gary Nichols, Fire in the Dark. So let's talk a little bit of country music here on the Big Al and Sandy radio program. I always like to add in just maybe one or two country songs and kind of give you an idea where the song came from, but we're going to have George Jones come up here and sing this song. We're going to focus actually on the writer of the song. This man here was 74 years old when he passed away July 31st in 2010. Some of you may remember the name George Ritchie. Well, George Ritchie was a mainstay of the Nashville country music community. In the 1970s, he co-wrote Keep Me In Your Mind, a number one country hit for Lynn Anderson. He also co-wrote future hits for his future wife, Tammy Wynette, and also her husband, George Jones. The Grand Tour was one of the songs that George Ritchie ended up writing. Now, he was also music director for Hee Haw back in the 70s as well, and he also served as a session musician for recordings by Marty Robbins, Ringo Starr, and Lefty Frizzell. Let's go ahead and let's play the Grand Tour. We'll remember Mr. George Ritchie, who passed away in 2010, and here is the great and the greatest singer of all, Mr. George Jones, here on the Big Al and Sandy radio show. Step right.

That is Rick Ferris. He's a Dark Shadow recording artist. The song, The Rabbit Hole, and that is from his album called Life's Parade. Then we went back to Marty Fowley's new album, Song of the Holler, and one of his songs, Blacktop Over Bone, and then Mr. George Jones and the song, The Grand Tour. Well, the Bluegrass Cardinals was a mainstay group throughout many, many years. Don Parmley began that group in California. And in 2016, on July the 30th, Don Parmley passed away. And of course, David Parmley is still out there singing them good old songs with a lot of new songs as well. I want to go back to an album called The Essential Bluegrass Cardinals, and one of the great songs that they had out was 32 Acres. So let's remember the great banjo player Don Parmley, the founding member of the Bluegrass Cardinals, who passed away on July 30th of 2016.

Pinecastle recording artist, and from the album Easy Come, Easy Go, that is the Burnett Sisters Band with Sorrow, Grief, and Pain. Then we had a little bit of Danny Joins and My Wife Sandy Shortridge with their single, Lonesome Sound of a Fiddle, and then the Bluegrass Cardinals' 32 Acres. Well, my friends, that's just about all the time that we have to spend together today, and it has certainly been a pleasure bringing you some of this great music. So, friends, take care. God bless you. Remember, the day is there. All you have to do is make it. Certainly your choice, and I hope each and every one of you have yourselves a great week.

I was fishing. Wish I was laughing, laughing at one of his worn out jokes when I beat him to the punchline. That's what he loved the most.

sycamore tree where we used to stop and rest. He says, son, you're a big boy, show me the gray squirrel.